0: 5 locations for coordinated enforcement action and obtained judicial authorization to execute search warrants. According to police, a commercial truck driver was arrested in Delta in May during what investigators believe was a drug-related exchange involving another individual from Vancouver. Police say drugs and cash were seized during the arrest, triggering the execution of search warrants at multiple locations throughout Metro Vancouver. Preliminary seizures included approximately $1.5 million in bundled cash, 33 kilograms of illicit drugs, and more than a dozen firearms. Speaking in Prince George, Superintendent Ryan Element said the seizure represents a significant blow to organized crime operating in BC.
1: Some of the drugs seized in this investigation were destined for northern communities and were actively being trafficked throughout the region. By removing these drugs, firearms, and proceeds of crime from circulation, we are directly reducing the harm caused by organized crime in our communities.
0: The investigation is ongoing and charges are anticipated.
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0: In sports, it's another day of group stage matches at the 2026 FIFA World Cup. Currently, Tunisia is on the pitch versus the Netherlands, and Japan is up against Sweden. Later today, it's Turkey versus USA and Paraguay versus Australia. Earlier matches saw Curaçao falling 2-0 to Cote d'Ivoire, while Ecuador edged Germany 2-1. Over to baseball, the Toronto Blue Jays are in action versus the Texas Rangers at home to start a 4-game set.
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4: Well, Campbell River, it's not too bad outside right now, but might get a little wet later on tonight because later on it's supposed to reach a low of 15. It'll be cloudy with showers. Moving into your Friday, though, we are going to be getting some rain. It's supposed to reach a high of 15 with rain in Campbell River on your Friday. Right now, though, not too bad. Sun's peeking its way out. Currently at a high of 17 with some overcast in Campbell River. Your next low tide is going to be at 8:26 this evening. Next high tide, 1:37 tomorrow morning.
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1: Oh, I love you, Ken.
2: And the carvings are just getting started over here at Frank James Park for the 30th annual Transformations on the Shore event. It's such an awesome time being able to hang out here and see these incredible carvings that started on day one, just the basics, the foundations being laid down, to day two, where they're finally starting to take a little bit of shape. All those very intricate details that you don't even notice once the carvings are fully finished are getting inputted right here today. So make sure you come on by, come check it out at Frank James Park. I'm only going to be here for about another hour-ish or so, but they've got so much going on. Of course, we're going to be giving away 2 family 4-packs of tickets for Saratoga Speedway coming up really soon, but you can also get in for the 50-50 draw that they're doing. Half of that goes to the Shoreline Art Society, but the other half goes to you. Who knows? You might be a winner. Come on by, come check it out. Frank James Park, we're here until 6 o'clock for the 30th annual Transformations on the Shore event.

0: Our Lady Peace, Innocent on 99.7 The River, and it is time, Campbell River. We've been talking about this all day. Rev It Up is taking place right now. I just wanted to give a big shout out to everybody who came on by and talked to me today and filled out their ballots to get in to win a family four pack of tickets for Saratoga Speedway. I've got the ballot box in front of me, and I've also got an assistant with me today. Is that fair to say? Okay, cool, perfect. All right, Hazel, we're going to do a quick little drum roll. We will get those ballots ready. Can you do like a quick little drum on the table for me, if you can? Oh, with her fingers, you can hear that. All right, we've got our first name out of the ballot box. Hazel, do you mind saying who it is?
1: I don't mind at all. Nicola Wybar, you're the winner.
0: Okay, Nicola Wybar, you are our first winner. Congratulations. I'll contact you later, but you and your family have won a family four-pack of tickets for Saratoga Speedway for this Saturday. Can we get another finger drum roll from you, Hazel?
1: Sure, thank you.
0: Get ready. Listen to that. Oh, my God. It's like Phil Collins in the air tonight. Doo-doo-doo-doo-doo-doo. So good. Do you mind revealing who our next winner is?
1: Yes, the next winner, Michael Hummel.
0: Michael Hummel, congratulations. You and Nicole, both of your families, are our winners for this week's Rev It Up with Saratoga Speedway. We'll contact you guys later, get in touch with you. Make sure you get your tickets for this Saturday for Saratoga Speedway. And yeah, once again, thank you so much to everybody who came on by. And thank you, Hazel, for being my lovely assistant today.
1: Ah, you're most welcome.
0: Come on by, see Hazel for yourself. She's helping run the 50-50 draw over at Frank James Park for the 30th annual Transformations on the Shore. You could get a chance to win some money, you never know.
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0: all the way from Penticton to the 30th annual Transformations on the Tour event right here at Frank Zane's Park. I'm here with Dave. How's it going, dude?
1: And it's going awesome. We're creating some really cool sculptures. Yeah. And yeah, it's been amazing.
0: Second year at the Transformations on the Tour event. You were here last year. What's the differences between last year and this year? What's your mindset when it comes to creating your work of art?
1: Well, I think just going through the different competitions, this one I just piece by piece, I'm kind of just going at the whim with the design change. And just having all these other great artists around me, getting pointers here and there, it's quite the experience.
0: Yeah, that's why I noticed the other day too, Matt and Kenny working on the World Cup trophy here. It was so cool to see everybody come together, help them lift it up, and it's that sense of camaraderie and community between the carvers is really cool to see.
1: Yeah, man, you can't beat it. I love that we got a family going with all the carvers here, and super excited. I hope everyone can come down to the park and check us out carving.
0: Yeah, what carving are you working on so people can come on by and check out yours specifically?
1: Well, you can look for the aspen tent, and I got the toad going for a moth, well, hummingbird moth, so... Yeah.
0: And you've also got other carvings that are available for people to check out too?
1: Yeah, we got some really cool eagles and stuff like that. And we'll be hanging around, so if you want to commission us or any kind of thing like that, more than happy.
0: Come check it out. We're here at Frank James Park for the 30th annual Transformations on the Shore event. Dave, thank you so much once again for talking to us.
1: Thank you.
0: Yeah, come check it out. We're going to be here until 6 o'clock this evening, so for just 20 more minutes, but Dave and his works are going to be available for you to see all week long, so you don't want to miss out on it. We're on day two of Transformations on the Shore right here at Frank James Park.
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Please, oh baby, please, you beg, you want, you say, you've got to get some. 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Just another fish to bit the one.

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I blasted off the planet, rock that caused catastrophe, and it matters more because I had it. 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
1: 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Yeah, right, picture that with a Kodak. 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

0: The Fishing Report, brought to you by New Floors on the River.
1: It's salmon time. It's salmon time. Oh, baby, it's salmon time. Experts are reporting salmon fishing has been very hot in the Strait of Georgia the last few weeks, and there's been plenty of wild coho and chinook in deeper water. Trolling and jigging have been working well with the coho, and top lures have been the Gibbs Skinny G Blue Phantom and Big Eye Spoons 3.0. Nanaimo's sub-areas have been great for chinook this year. If it's the large fish you're after, Tofino and Ucluelet are a good bet. Lingcod and rockcod angling is still going strong. You'll find plenty of nibbles between Nanaimo and Campbell River. And if you're in that area, prawning has been very strong in those waters this year as well. If you're planning on heading to the West Island, you'll probably encounter plenty of halibut in the area. And for the freshwater fishers, Colliery Dam and Long Lake are stocked with plenty of catchable-sized trout. As always, remember to obtain proper licensing if you're looking to spend a day on the water. A valid BC Tidewater sport fishing license is required for any species of finfish or shellfish in BC's salt waters, and a salmon conservation stamp is required if salmon are being retained.
0: Catch the Fishing Report, Thursdays and Fridays on the river. 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
1: I'm Wiley Henderson. Campbell River's wood carving event, Transformations on the Shore, is celebrating a major milestone this year with festivities underway at Frank James Park. The free, family-friendly event organized by the Campbell River Shoreline Arts Society is marking 30 years since its debut. CR Shoreline Arts Vice President Don Daniels said it takes considerable work to organize the program.
2: You know, it takes a lot of time to put this program together. Without the community support of the Campbell River, we couldn't do it, but we are doing it.
1: 15 carvers from BC and Alberta registered for this year's event, along with Campbell River's Max Chickite, who started the event in 1997. Premier David Eby takes off for China this weekend. Our provincial reporter, Emily Joveski, has more.
3: Eby will lead a trade mission to China from June 27th to July 3rd, with stops in Beijing, Shanghai, and Guangzhou. It'll be the first time a BC premier has visited China since 2018. It's another sign that trade relations between Canada and China are warming after years of tensions. Prime Minister Mark Carney traveled to Beijing earlier this year and signed deals on electric vehicles, canola, and other goods. Emily Joveski, Vista News, Victoria.
1: An organized crime investigation conducted by the Combined Forces Special Enforcement Unit of British Columbia netted a major seizure of drugs, cash, firearms, and more. The investigation started in December 2024, and in late April, investigators identified five locations for coordinated enforcement action and obtained judicial authorization to execute search warrants. According to police, a commercial truck driver was arrested in Delta in May during what investigators believe was a drug-related exchange involving another individual from Vancouver. Police say drugs and cash were seized during the arrest, triggering the execution of search warrants at multiple locations throughout Metro Vancouver. Preliminary seizures included approximately $1.5 million in bundled cash, 33 kilograms of illicit drugs, and more than a dozen firearms. Speaking in Prince George, Superintendent Ryan Element said the seizure represents a significant blow to organized crime operating in BC.
4: Some of the drugs seized in this investigation were destined for northern communities and were actively being trafficked throughout the region. By removing these drugs, firearms, and proceeds of crime from circulation, we are directly reducing the harm caused by organized crime in our communities.
1: The investigation is ongoing and charges are anticipated.
0: Be the first to know. 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
5: In River Sports, Major League Baseball, the Blue Jays tried to come back but fell short, losing 6-5 to the Texas Rangers in the first of a four-game series. Game 2 starts at 4:07 this afternoon. In the CFL, Edmonton with a 23-18 win in Winnipeg. The Argos visit Saskatchewan today at 6. The BC Lions play their first home game of the regular season against Calgary at 4 tomorrow afternoon. The 2026 FIFA World Cup, Cote d'Ivoire, Ecuador, the Netherlands, and Turkey all won yesterday. Japan, Sweden played to a 1-1 tie. Paraguay, Australia finished 0-0. The group stage continues with Norway, France, and Senegal, Iraq at noon. Cabo Verde, Saudi Arabia, and Uruguay, Spain at 5. And New Zealand, Belgium, and Egypt, Iran at 8. The knockout round begins on Sunday with Canada facing South Africa in Los Angeles at noon. Go Team Canada. And it's draft weekend in the NHL. Round 1 starts at 4 this afternoon. The Vancouver Canucks will get to pick 3rd.
0: River weather.
5: Well, the wet weather continues today, but it looks like we've got a nice weekend ahead. Periods of rain ending this morning, a chance of showers or thunderstorms this afternoon, and a high of 20. A chance of showers or thunderstorms and 13 overnight for tomorrow and Sunday. A mix of sun and cloud, highs both days around 20, 21. Right now we're at 12 in downtown Campbell River. Low tides at 9:38. Next high tide, 5:18.
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1: It's salmon time. It's salmon time. Oh, baby, it's salmon time. Experts are reporting salmon fishing has been very hot in the Strait of Georgia the last few weeks, and there's been plenty of wild coho and chinook in deeper water. Trolling and jigging have been working well with the coho, and top lures have been the Gibbs Skinny G Blue Phantom and Big Eye Spoons 3.0. Nanaimo's sub-areas have been great for chinook this year. If it's the large fish you're after, Tofino and Euclulet are a good bet. Lingcod and rockcod angling is still going strong. You'll find plenty of nibbles between Nanaimo and Campbell River. And if you're in that area, prawning has been very strong in those waters this year as well. If you're planning on heading to the West Island, you'll probably encounter plenty of halibut in the area. And for the freshwater fishers, Colliery Dam and Long Lake are stocked with plenty of catchable-sized trout. As always, remember to obtain proper licensing if you're looking to spend a day on the water. A valid BC Tidewater sport fishing license is required for any species of finfish or shellfish in BC's salt waters, and a salmon conservation stamp is required if salmon are being retained.
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99.7 The River with Snow and 612. Good morning. Happy Friday. Yippee. Into the weekend we go. It's Ricky Tyler on the Morning Catch with you. Very glad you could tune in this morning. I hope you had a fantastic day yesterday. We got a little bit of wet weather, not much, but getting quite a bit this morning, which is fine. We need it. So looks like we've got a beautiful weekend ahead, though. Your river weekend weather, periods of rain ending this morning, then a chance of showers or thunderstorms this afternoon, a high of 20, a chance of showers or thunderstorms, and 13 overnight. For tomorrow and Sunday, a mix of sun and cloud and highs both days around 20 or 21. Perfect. That's beautiful. Right now, we're at 12 in downtown Campbell River. It is day three of Transformations on the Shore, the chainsaw carving event happening at Frank James Park in Willow Point. These carvers are hard at work putting together amazing, spectacular works of art that started from raw logs. So you can check out some photos from yesterday and the day before over at our Facebook page, 99.7 The River - On Air. 99.7 The River is going to be there throughout. I'll have more on that coming up a little later this hour. Also, we're going to talk bucket lists on the show this morning, a very specific way, though. Here is Alex Warren. Fever Dream, 99.7 The River. Good morning. Happy Friday.

0: 99.7 The River with Canada's Tegan and Sarah at 6:20. Good morning. Happy Friday. Ricky Tyler on the Morning Catch with you. Very glad you could join me this morning. I hope you had a great day yesterday. It's going to be a wet one in Campbell River. We do need the rain, though. That's expected to stop later this afternoon, then leaving us with a chance of showers, maybe a thunderstorm. Don't really need any lightning, though, so thunder, okay. Lightning is a no, please. But it looks like a beautiful weekend on the way with a mix of sun and cloud. Highs both days around 20, 21. I will take that right now. We're at 12 in downtown Campbell River. It is Take Your Dog to Work Day today. And it just so happens that I do have my dog, Alex, with me this morning. We're going to talk more about that a little later. And I'll get you to share your photos of your doggies at work. Coming up later this hour, we're going to get into the River Salute. This is where we recognize amazing people, groups, organizations doing really fantastic things in and around Campbell River, whether that's somebody donating to charity or maybe a young athlete who's doing really well and representing Campbell River. You can nominate them anytime. If you know somebody that deserves that shout out, just go to our website, mycampbellrivernow.com, and listen for the River Salute. That's on the way near 640.
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1: We're going to dance. We're going to dance. We're going to dance and have some fun.
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1: Well, periods of rain ending this morning, then a chance of showers or thunderstorms this afternoon and a high of 20. We do need some wet weather, though, so that's okay. It looks like we've got a beautiful weekend ahead. It's 13 right now in downtown Campbell River. Here come the weather girls with a different kind of storm. 99.7 The River.
7: Girl. Uh-huh. And have we got

0: It's Tyler Shaw on 99.7 The River. Ricky Tyler in the Morning Catch here. Happy Friday. Thank you for tuning in this morning. And we are on to day three of the 30th annual Transformations on the Shore Chainsaw Carving event. That's happening at Frank James Park in Willow Point. You can really see the carving starting to take shape now. 15 skilled carvers turning raw logs into spectacular pieces of art. It's so cool and fascinating to watch. The whole vibe is amazing. The smell of the sawdust, the sound of the chainsaws. Love it. One of my favorite events of the year. They've got the 50-50 draw going on too. There's going to be a quick carve today beginning at noon. It's nice that the quick carve is back. You can vote for People's Choice as well. On Sunday, some of the pieces will be auctioned off. The auction begins at 2 o'clock. 99.7 The River is there every single day of the event. You can check out some photos from yesterday at our Facebook page, 99.7 The River - On Air. AJ from The River Afternoon Drive will be there once again this afternoon, and I'll be there tomorrow and Sunday. Hope to see you there too. It's the 30th annual Transformations on the Shore Chainsaw Carving event. You can find more at our website, mycampbellrivernow.com. And I've got some exciting new live album news for you coming up in the Tyler Report. Music and entertainment stuff, that's on the way near 10 after 7.
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1: I'm Wiley Henderson. Campbell River's wood carving event, Transformations on the Shore, is celebrating a major milestone this year with festivities underway at Frank James Park. The free, family-friendly event organized by the Campbell River Shoreline Arts Society is marking 30 years since its debut. CR Shoreline Arts Vice President Don Daniels said it takes considerable work to organize the program.
2: You know, it takes a lot of time to put this program together. Without the community support of the Campbell River, we couldn't do it, but we are doing it.
1: 15 carvers from BC and Alberta registered for this year's event, along with Campbell River's Max Chickite, who started the event in 1997. Premier David Eby takes off for China this weekend. Our provincial reporter, Emily Joveski, has more.
3: Eby will lead a trade mission to China from June 27th to July 3rd, with stops in Beijing, Shanghai, and Guangzhou. It'll be the first time a BC premier has visited China since 2018. It's another sign that trade relations between Canada and China are warming after years of tensions. Prime Minister Mark Carney traveled to Beijing earlier this year and signed deals on electric vehicles, canola, and other goods. Emily Joveski, Vista News, Victoria.
1: An organized crime investigation conducted by the Combined Forces Special Enforcement Unit of British Columbia netted a major seizure of drugs, cash, firearms, and more. The investigation started in December 2024, and in late April, investigators identified five locations for coordinated enforcement action and obtained judicial authorization to execute search warrants. According to police, a commercial truck driver was arrested in Delta in May during what investigators believe was a drug-related exchange involving another individual from Vancouver. Police say drugs and cash were seized during the arrest, triggering the execution of search warrants at multiple locations throughout Metro Vancouver. Preliminary seizures included approximately $1.5 million in bundled cash, 33 kilograms of illicit drugs, and more than a dozen firearms. Speaking in Prince George, Superintendent Ryan Element said the seizure represents a significant blow to organized crime operating in BC.
4: Some of the drugs seized in this investigation were destined for northern communities and were actively being trafficked throughout the region. By removing these drugs, firearms, and proceeds of crime from circulation, we are directly reducing the harm caused by organized crime in our communities.
1: The investigation is ongoing and charges are anticipated.
0: Be the first to know. 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
5: In River Sports, Major League Baseball, the Blue Jays tried to come back but fell short, losing 6-5 to the Texas Rangers in the first of a four-game series. Game 2 starts at 4:07 this afternoon. In the CFL, Edmonton with a 23-18 win in Winnipeg. The Argos visit Saskatchewan today at 6. The BC Lions play their first home game of the regular season against Calgary at 4 tomorrow afternoon. The 2026 FIFA World Cup, Cote d'Ivoire, Ecuador, the Netherlands, and Turkey all won yesterday. Japan, Sweden played to a 1-1 tie. Paraguay, Australia finished 0-0. The group stage continues with Norway, France, and Senegal, Iraq at noon. Cabo Verde, Saudi Arabia, and Uruguay, Spain at 5. And New Zealand, Belgium, and Egypt, Iran at 8. The knockout round begins on Sunday with Canada facing South Africa in Los Angeles at noon. Go Team Canada. And it's draft weekend in the NHL. Round 1 starts at 4 this afternoon. The Vancouver Canucks will get to pick third.
0: River weather.
5: A wet day today, but we need it, and we've got a beautiful weekend ahead. Periods of rain ending this morning, a chance of showers or thunderstorms this afternoon, and a high of 20. A chance of showers or thunderstorms and 13 overnight for tomorrow and Sunday. A mix of sun and cloud, highs both days around 20 or 21. Right now it's 13 in downtown Campbell River. Low tide's at 9:38. Next high tide, 5:18.
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5: Music and entertainment news is on the way in the Tyler Report after we hear from Marianas Trench. Here's Janet Jackson. 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
1: Well, this is fun. Donkey, a Shrek spin-off movie centering on the origins of Eddie Murphy's character, is officially in development from DreamWorks and is set for a theatrical release in 2028. The film will be directed by Charlie Bean, who did the Lego Batman movie, with Matt Flynn, who worked on other DreamWorks projects, including The Wild Robot, Puss in Boots, The Last Wish, and The Bad Guys 2. Meanwhile, Shrek 5 is still on track to hit theaters on June 30th of 2026. And surprise, Justin Bieber dropped a live album yesterday. Swag Coachella Weekend 1 is the complete recording of the now legendary headline set that marked his first major live performance in 4 years and pulled one of the biggest crowds Coachella has ever seen. Justin's return to the main stage in April became an instant cultural moment. His headline set pulled in 147 million global viewers, making them the most watched performances in the festival's history. To celebrate the release of the live album, fans will be treated to an encore rebroadcast of the official live stream on YouTube at 4 this afternoon. Wow. From his Swag album, here's Justin Bieber with Daisies 99.7 The River.

0: 99.7 The River and new River music from Frank Walker with Josh Ross and Norma Jean Martine. Ricky Tyler on the Morning Catch here. Thank you for being with me on this Friday. It's going to be a wet one in Campbell River. We do need the rain, though, but it looks like a beautiful weekend ahead and not too hot. So I, for one, am very happy about that. Your River weekend weather, periods of rain ending this morning, then a chance of showers or thunderstorms this afternoon with a high of 20, a chance of showers or thunderstorms and 13 overnight for tomorrow and Sunday. A mix of sun and cloud, highs both days around 20 or 21. Nice. Right now we're at 13 in downtown Campbell River, and it's Take Your Dog to Work Day today. It just so happens that my dog Alex is with me right now. He's not really pitching in this morning though, which is disappointing. I've posted a photo of Alex here at the River Studio over at our Facebook page, 99.7 The River Dash on Air. You'll see he is asking me to keep it down while he tries to sleep on the job. It's hard for me to do, bud, but I'll try my best. I want to see your photos of your dog at work. Post those in the comments for me, okay? If you're not on Facebook, you can text me your photo, 250-287-4444. The River text line brought to you by Fido. And Canada Day is right around the corner. It's coming up on Wednesday, and so are the amazing Canada Day celebrations in Campbell River. We will talk more about that and get into a Canada Day-related bucket list thing at around 7:40. Stick around.
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0: 99.7 The River, Salt and Pepper with Shoop, Ricky Tyler, and the Morning Catch here. Thank you for tuning in on this Friday. We are counting down the days now to Canada Day celebrations in Campbell River coming up on Wednesday. It's going to be a super fun, event-filled day, and I will share some of those with you a little later on this hour. But while we're inching closer to Canada Day, I wanted to talk about Canadian travel, you know, elbows up and all. I want to hear about your Canadian bucket list destinations. I consider myself pretty lucky. I've been to a lot of beautiful places in Canada, but there's still many more that I really want to get to. I think number one on my list is Haida Gwaii. That's probably something that I could make happen in the near future. My other two, a little bit more challenging, Nova Scotia and Newfoundland. Canada's East Coast is beautiful. I did live in New Brunswick for a couple of years, and on a summer vacation, I did a big road trip around New Brunswick, and I really planned to see everything. I thought I had more time. Had I known that I was going to be leaving the Maritimes so soon, I would have traveled a lot more. That was a good lesson for me in taking advantage of things while you can, because you just never know. I'd love for you to weigh in this morning. Which Canadian destinations are on your travel bucket list? Let me know at Facebook, 99.7 The River Dash on Air, or call or text 250-287-4444. 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

0: 99.7 The River is Canada's Ren for Short, and on my way, Ricky Tyler in the Morning Catch here. Happy Friday. Thanks for tuning in this morning. Canada Day just days away now. It's coming up on Wednesday, and today I'm asking you, which Canadian destinations are on your travel bucket list? I heard from Lacey, who said PEI and Drumheller. Yeah, going to check out those dinosaur fossils in Drumheller, Alberta would be super cool. Thanks, Lacey. Keep your answers coming. Tell me about your Canadian travel bucket list destinations over at Facebook or call or text 250-287-4444. The River Text Line is brought to you by Fido. And Canada Day celebrations back and bigger than ever in Campbell River on Wednesday. There is so much going on. You'll start the day with the Firefighters Pancake Breakfast in Willow Point, the Mike McKinnis Skateboard Competition happening at the Sportsplex from 12 to 4, the Canada Day Marketplace on Shoppers Row from 10 until 6, more vendors than ever before, more food trucks than ever before, lots of great live music happening in Spirit Square, Kids Fest at the Community Center from 10 until 2:30, the Rotary Club of Campbell River Canada Day Parade beginning at 4, and then we're finishing it off with a bang in Robert Osler Park. 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Wow, look at us go. It's going to be so much fun. For more details, visit our website, mycampbellrivernow.com.
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1: I'm Wiley Henderson. Campbell River's wood carving event, Transformations on the Shore, is celebrating a major milestone this year with festivities underway at Frank James Park. The free, family-friendly event, organized by the Campbell River Shoreline Arts Society, is marking 30 years since its debut. CR Shoreline Arts Vice President Don Daniels said it takes considerable work to organize the program.
2: You know, it takes a lot of time to put this program together. Without the community support of the Campbell River, we couldn't do it, but we are doing it.
1: 15 carvers from BC and Alberta registered for this year's event, along with Campbell River's Max Chickite, who started the event in 1997. Premier David Eby takes off for China this weekend. Our provincial reporter Emily Joveski has more.
3: Eby will lead a trade mission to China from June 27th to July 3rd, with stops in Beijing, Shanghai, and Guangzhou. It'll be the first time a BC premier has visited China since 2018. It's another sign that trade relations between Canada and China are warming after years of tensions. Prime Minister Mark Carney traveled to Beijing earlier this year and signed deals on electric vehicles, canola, and other goods. Emily Joveski, Vista News, Victoria.
1: An organized crime investigation conducted by the Combined Forces Special Enforcement Unit of British Columbia netted a major seizure of drugs, cash, firearms, and more. The investigation started in December 2024, and in late April, investigators identified five locations for coordinated enforcement action and obtained judicial authorization to execute search warrants. According to police, a commercial truck driver was arrested in Delta in May during what investigators believe was a drug-related exchange involving another individual from Vancouver. Police say drugs and cash were seized during the arrest, triggering the execution of search warrants at multiple locations throughout Metro Vancouver. Preliminary seizures included approximately $1.5 million in bundled cash, 33 kilograms of illicit drugs, and more than a dozen firearms. Speaking in Prince George, Superintendent Ryan Element said the seizure represents a significant blow to organized crime operating in BC.
4: Some of the drugs seized in this investigation were destined for northern communities and were actively being trafficked throughout the region. By removing these drugs, firearms, and proceeds of crime from circulation, we are directly reducing the harm caused by organized crime in our communities.
1: The investigation is ongoing and charges are anticipated.
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5: In River Sports, Major League Baseball, the Blue Jays tried to come back but fell short, losing 6-5 to the Texas Rangers in the first of a four-game series. Game 2 starts at 4:07 this afternoon. In the CFL, Edmonton with a 23-18 win in Winnipeg. The Argos visit Saskatchewan today at 6. The BC Lions play their first home game of the regular season against Calgary at 4 tomorrow afternoon. The 2026 FIFA World Cup, Cote d'Ivoire, Ecuador, the Netherlands, and Turkey all won yesterday. Japan, Sweden played to a 1-1 tie. Paraguay, Australia finished 0-0. The group stage continues with Norway, France, and Senegal, Iraq at noon. Cabo Verde, Saudi Arabia, and Uruguay, Spain at 5. And New Zealand, Belgium, and Egypt, Iran at 8. The knockout round begins on Sunday with Canada facing South Africa in Los Angeles at noon. Go Team Canada. And it's draft weekend in the NHL. Round 1 starts at 4 this afternoon. The Vancouver Canucks will get to pick third.
0: River weather.
5: A wet day today, but we need it, and we've got a beautiful weekend ahead. Periods of rain ending this morning, a chance of showers or thunderstorms this afternoon, and a high of 20. A chance of showers or thunderstorms and 13 overnight for tomorrow and Sunday. A mix of sun and cloud, highs both days around 20 or 21. Right now, it's 13 in downtown Campbell River. Low tide's at 9:38. Next high tide, 5:18.
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99.7 The River, it's Melanie Fiona at 8:12. Good morning, Ricky Tyler in the Morning Catch here. Happy Friday. Thank you so much for joining me as we head into the weekend. It is Take Your Dog to Work Day today. My dog Alex is actually here right now. Say hi, Alex. No, he's shy, I guess. He's not really doing much work around here, though. In fact, he keeps bugging me to keep it down so he can sleep on the job. I would love to see photos of your dog at work. You can do that by posting them to Facebook, 99.7 The River Dash On Air. If you don't have Facebook, that's fine. 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The River text line is brought to you by Fido. Oh, yeah. Sorry. Supposed to keep my voice down. He's sleeping. All right, let's get into the River Birthday Club now with Whistlin' Waffle. If you want to wish somebody a happy birthday, I would love to do it for you. 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We do shout-outs around this time weekday mornings, and it gets you into the weekly draw for a Whistlin' Waffle gift card, which I'm about to do in just a moment here. This one comes in from Cynthia Smith. Happy birthday to my son Dylan, who turns 8 today. Oh, so sweet. I hope Dylan has an amazing birthday today. And congratulations to Chris Salter, this week's winner of that Whistlin' Waffle gift card. Way to go, Chris and Joyce. Celebrity birthdays today include Will and Grace star Sean Hayes. He's 56 today. From TV's Euphoria and films like Frankenstein and Wuthering Heights, Jacob Elordi is 29 today. And singer and Wicked star Ariana Grande turns 33 today. She's got a brand new album on the way. It's called Petal. It comes out on July 31st. From her last album, Eternal Sunshine, it's Twilight Zone, 99.7 The River.

0: 99.7 The River, Virginia to Vegas at 8:21. Ricky Tyler in the Morning Catch here. Thank you for tuning in on this Friday. And with Canada Day coming up next week, we are talking about the Canadian destinations that are on our travel bucket lists. I want to know what those are for you. I heard from Cadence. She said Nunavut and the Yukon. Yes, two places I would love to visit too. Great choices, Cadence. That's nice. Thank you for participating this morning. Hope you have a great day today. Keep your answers coming. Tell me which Canadian destinations are on your travel bucket list. Do that at Facebook or call or text 250-287-4444. The River Text Line is brought to you by Fido. And while we're talking about Canadian travel, it's your Thrifty Food Smile of the Day with Jim Gaffigan.
1: I do feel like the map of Canada looks unfinished. It's so detailed on the East Coast, and then it's just wide open spaces. It's almost like someone was working on it and they fell asleep. And his boss comes over and is like, are you done? What? I just got to put some names in Prince Edward Island and Nova Scotia. Oh, so much land. Newfound land. Boss is like, are you done? Yeah, I'm done. Columbia, that's a country, all right. British Columbia. I've been to British Columbia. It's not very British or Colombian. Vancouver was like a rainy Seattle. Spent a week in Vancouver. Somehow it rained for 2 weeks. Well, you guys had fun naming things Vancouver out there in British Columbia. Vancouver Island, Vancouver City, which is not on Vancouver Island. North Vancouver, West Vancouver, South Vancouver. You know, Washington State, you can have a Vancouver. Everyone gets a Vancouver. Everyone gets one.
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1: 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More of your Canadian travel destination bucket list picks coming up after New River Music from Talk. 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

0: 99.7 The River and brand new River music from Ottawa's Talk. It's Time Machine. Ricky Tyler in the Morning Catch here. Thank you for being with me on this Friday. We are counting down the days to Canada Day. That's coming up on Wednesday. And today I'm asking you about your bucket list Canadian travel destinations. There are countless beautiful places to explore in this great country of ours. And today I want to know which ones you really want to get to. I heard from Bruce, who said Montreal and Quebec City. Well, okay. Now, speaking as a born and raised Montrealer, yes, you absolutely must go. Everybody should see Montreal and Quebec City at one point. Rich history, old Quebec and old Montreal have beautiful European charm. And don't get me started on the food. I mean, if you think you've eaten a poutine outside of Quebec, no, you haven't. Really, if you can, do it. Thanks, Bruce. I hope you make it there. Do you know what the most visited place in Canada is? Well, according to TripAdvisor, it's Niagara Falls, the top destination in Canada, welcoming nearly 12 million annual visitors. Wow, it is spectacular. Keep your answers coming. Which Canadian destinations are on your travel bucket list? Let me know on Facebook or call or text 250-287-4444.
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0: It's Pride Week in Campbell River this week, and there are a bunch of fun events happening this weekend. I'll tell you about them after Ria May. Here's Bob Marley and the Wailers, Friday Reggae on the River.

0: 99.7 The River with Rhea May and the old me, Ricky Tyler in the Morning Catch here. Thank you so much for tuning in on this Friday. A very busy weekend in Campbell River. Of course, you've got the 30th annual Transformations on the Shore chainsaw carving event happening now through Sunday at Frank James Park in Willow Point. The Campbell River Farmers Market and Arts Fair will be back in Spirit Square and along Shoppers Row on Sunday. That goes from 10 until 2. And of course, it's Pride Week in Campbell River. Yay! Happy Pride! All kinds of great events happening. Today you've got the Pride Cruise with Campbell River Whale Watching at 6. Hopefully the weather will cooperate. Fingers crossed. Another performance of the Blue Taffeta Party Dress and Other Stories at River City Stage. That begins at 7:30. You can get tickets on the River City Players website. Tomorrow is the Pride Festival in Spirit Square. That goes from noon until 4. Always so much fun. It's going to be a beautiful day for it. 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
1: I'm Wiley Henderson. Campbell River's wood carving event, Transformations on the Shore, is celebrating a major milestone this year with festivities underway at Frank James Park. The free, family-friendly event organized by the Campbell River Shoreline Arts Society is marking 30 years since its debut. CR Shoreline Arts Vice President Don Daniels said it takes considerable work to organize the program.
2: You know, it takes a lot of time to put this program together. Without the community support of the Campbell River, we couldn't do it, but we are doing it.
1: 15 carvers from BC and Alberta registered for this year's event, along with Campbell River's Max Chickite, who started the event in 1997. Premier David Eby takes off for China this weekend. Our provincial reporter, Emily Joveski, has more.
3: Eby will lead a trade mission to China from June 27th to July 3rd, with stops in Beijing, Shanghai, and Guangzhou. It'll be the first time a BC premier has visited China since 2018. It's another sign that trade relations between Canada and China are warming after years of tensions. Prime Minister Mark Carney traveled to Beijing earlier this year and signed deals on electric vehicles, canola, and other goods. Emily Joveski, Vista News, Victoria.
1: An organized crime investigation conducted by the Combined Forces Special Enforcement Unit of British Columbia netted a major seizure of drugs, cash, firearms, and more. The investigation started in December 2024, and in late April, investigators identified five locations for coordinated enforcement action and obtained judicial authorization to execute search warrants. According to police, a commercial truck driver was arrested in Delta in May during what investigators believe was a drug-related exchange involving another individual from Vancouver. Police say drugs and cash were seized during the arrest, triggering the execution of search warrants at multiple locations throughout Metro Vancouver. Preliminary seizures included approximately $1.5 million in bundled cash, 33 kilograms of illicit drugs, and more than a dozen firearms. Speaking in Prince George, Superintendent Ryan Element said the seizure represents a significant blow to organized crime operating in BC.
4: Some of the drugs seized in this investigation were destined for northern communities and were actively being trafficked throughout the region. By removing these drugs, firearms, and proceeds of crime from circulation, we are directly reducing the harm caused by organized crime in our communities.
1: The investigation is ongoing and charges are anticipated.
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5: In River Sports, Major League Baseball, the Blue Jays tried to come back but fell short, losing 6-5 to the Texas Rangers in the first of a four-game series. Game 2 starts at 4:07 this afternoon. In the CFL, Edmonton with a 23-18 win in Winnipeg. The Argos visit Saskatchewan today at 6. The BC Lions play their first home game of the regular season against Calgary at 4 tomorrow afternoon. The 2026 FIFA World Cup, Cote d'Ivoire, Ecuador, the Netherlands, and Turkey all won yesterday. Japan, Sweden played to a 1-1 tie. Paraguay, Australia finished 0-0. The group stage continues with Norway, France, and Senegal, Iraq at noon. Cabo Verde, Saudi Arabia, and Uruguay, Spain at 5. And New Zealand, Belgium, and Egypt, Iran at 8. The knockout round begins on Sunday with Canada facing South Africa in Los Angeles at noon. Go Team Canada. And it's draft weekend in the NHL. Round 1 starts at 4 this afternoon. The Vancouver Canucks will get to pick third.
0: River weather.
5: Well, a rainy day today. We need it, though, so that's okay. And it looks like we've got a beautiful weekend ahead. Periods of rain ending this morning, then a chance of showers or thunderstorms this afternoon and a high of 20. A chance of showers or thunderstorms and 13 overnight for tomorrow and Sunday. A mix of sun and cloud and highs both days around 20 or 21. Right now we're at 13 in downtown Campbell River. Low tide's not too far away, 9:38. Next high tide, 5:18.
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1: Okay, let's do this thing. Today's River Salute goes to the Campbell River Eagles Ladies Auxiliary. 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

0: 99.7 The River and New River Music from Lady Gaga with Doechii. From the soundtrack to The Devil Wears Prada 2, there's Runway. Loving that one. That is my jam right now. Ricky Tyler in the Morning Catch here. Thank you for being with me. Happy Friday. And I had my friend Carol Chapman on the show last week from the Canada Day Committee. We were talking about Canada Day celebrations coming up in Campbell River on July 1st, of course. And Carol had mentioned that this year, Campbell River will have the biggest fireworks display we have ever had. Not only the biggest in BC, but the biggest in Canada. Wow, that's going to be something. And Carol, of course, is a big animal lover. She knows that I am too. And I ran into her the other day and she said, Ricky, when we spoke last week, I totally forgot to mention people looking after their pets during the fireworks. Can you please talk about it? And I will do whatever Carol tells me to do. So yes, of course. Yeah, a lot of pets are scared of fireworks. So there are things you can do, though, to help manage that. So here are a few tips. Number one, if you know your pet is afraid of fireworks, don't bring them to the park on Canada Day. That should be obvious, I think. But here's some other things you can do. Exercise them early. A long walk, lots of playtime. Just tire them out. Block the senses. Shut all the windows, blinds, and curtains. Turn on the TV, the radio, a fan, a white noise machine, anything that will kind of mask the sounds of the booms. Secure your home so they don't get out. Let them hide. If your pet retreats, leave them alone. Don't try to drag them out. Don't try to cuckoo them. Hiding is their natural coping mechanism, so just let them be. Act normal. A normal, cheerful demeanor signals to your pet that there's no threat. And there's preparation you can do right now to help your pet. Desensitization. Gradually expose them to recorded firework noises at very low volumes and pair the sounds with treats. Do that consistently every day between now and Canada Day, and it'll just be background noise to them. And if your pet really suffers from very high anxiety, consult your veterinarian. I'll post some of these tips for you over at our Facebook page, 99.7theriver-onair.
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0: Canada is an accessible and inclusive country where everyone belongs and goals and dreams come true.
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0: Everybody gets along.
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0: Well, this is encouraging news for all of us. A new study by scientists at Yale University, which was recently published in the Journal of Geriatrics, suggests that older individuals can and do improve in all senses of the word over time. They studied older Americans for a decade, and a key data point that stuck out was that the individual's mindset towards aging played a major part in their success. If they believed that aging was a process of decline, they declined. If they believed aging was a process of refinement, they improved. Half of the adults they studied, age 65 and older, showed measurable improvement in cognitive function, physical function, or both over time. These improvements were linked to a powerful but often overlooked factor, how people think about aging itself. The doctor in charge of the study said, quote, "Many people equate aging with an inevitable and continuous loss of physical and cognitive abilities. What we found is that improvement later in life is not rare. It's common, and it should be included in our understanding of the aging process." This wasn't a small study either. They followed more than 11,000 participants. Over a follow-up period of around 12 years, participants with a positive mindset toward aging not only maintained their physical and cognitive functions, but they improved them. The authors of the study hope their findings will reverse the popular perception that continuous decline is inevitable and encourage people to think positively about aging. The power of the mind is an amazing thing, isn't it?
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0: 99.7 The River, Daft Punk and Pharrell Williams with Get Lucky. Ricky Tyler in the Morning Catch here. Thank you for being with me on your Friday. I really appreciate it. I'm about to get going, but I'll take one last look at your River weekend weather before I leave. A wet day today, but hey, we really need it. And it looks like we've got a gorgeous weekend on the way. Periods of rain ending this morning, then a chance of showers or thunderstorms and a high of 20. A chance of showers or thunderstorms and 13 overnight. For tomorrow and Sunday, a mix of sun and cloud, highs both days around 20, 21, just perfect. It's 14 now in downtown Campbell River. Justice is up next with the River at Work show, followed by AJ and the Afternoon Drive show beginning at 2. Once again, AJ will be broadcasting live from the 30th annual Transformations on the Shore chainsaw carving event at Frank James Park in Willow Point. I'm sure the carvers are appreciating the cooler weather, no doubt, and the carvings are really starting to take shape now. It's amazing what they've accomplished in just a couple of days. And hey, I'll be down there tomorrow and for the wrap up on Sunday. The auction of some of the pieces begins at 2 o'clock on Sunday. Hope to see you there. All right, I'm out of here. Have a fantastic weekend, Campbell River.
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11: It is Friday, June 26th, 2026. And the first day without school for all the kids in Campbell River. I think we want to shout out teachers on the show today. 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And as well, you can, of course, always text the show, 287-4444. But let's shout out the amazing teachers that we've had and that our kids have had here in town. We'll talk about that. NHL draft is tonight. Imagine just sitting there learning where you're going to go live for the next X number of years. And summertime fun with Transformations on the Shore. AJ's going to be there again today. Ricky will be there both days this weekend. Lots of good stuff going on in Campbell River. So let's get you through your Friday and into the best part of the week. The end of it. It's Nelly Furtado. This is All Good Things. It's here on 99.7 The River. Good morning.

0: Charlotte Cardin and The Way We Touch is here on 99.7 The River, playing it cool, deep, and current. Good morning, happy Friday. My name's Justice. Let's take a look at your weather for the weekend. Today, it's sun, cloud, chance of showers, even the risk of a thunderstorm this afternoon. Holy smokes. 20 is the high for us today. There is a risk of a thunderstorm and some showers this evening and overnight too, down to 13. Tomorrow, mix of sun and cloud, 21. Sunday, sun and cloud again, 21. Monday, mix of sun and cloud, and 22. Right now, we sit at 14 degrees.
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0: Mackenzie Porter's These Days is on 99.7 The River here in Campbell River. Hello, good morning. Thanks for being with us on the show. We were talking about this around the office yesterday because I was talking about a teacher that I knew that had created a project for their students around the end of the year with the, like when it came to like their finance sort of part of the curriculum, where they had to plan a BC vacation and how they'd pay for it and how much it would cost and really cool stuff. And then Ricky, ahead of now summer vacation and getaway time, said, which Canadian destinations are on your travel bucket list? That was part of the morning catch this morning. And Ricky wants to go to Newfoundland. I give Newfoundland the River at Work show stamp of approval. I posted a photo in the comments of Ricky's post this morning. I loved going to Newfoundland. I was always like, this will be like kind of fun. I went with my now wife when we were dating, and her family, because her dad's side of the family is from Newfoundland, and that place rocks in every definition of the word. Some of the nicest, funniest people I have ever met are from Newfoundland. Not to mention, it is the smallest place you will ever go. Most people have made up the towns that they live in. They have made up the name of the streets that they live on. When we landed in the airport, her grandpa sent us his address of where he lives via text. It does not exist. Like, you clicked on it because it looked like a link, but Google Maps didn't know where it was because the road and the town are made up. So he had to send us a pin of the location, and that's how we got there. But anyways, I posted a photo of myself at one of the harbors, the Dildo Harbor in Newfoundland, because that is actually a town name right next to the made-up town where my wife's family now lives. They call it Blaketown. Everyone else calls it nothing because it's like a street with their house and one other house on it. Next to Dildo.
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0: Fats Joe and End of Beginning here on 99.7 The River in Campbell River. Thanks for being with us on the show today. 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

Men at Work. That is Who Can It Be Now. I absolutely love that song. When the saxophone comes on, I feel like I levitate off the ground. There's something about it that just, oh, unbelievable. A throwback tune that this year turns 45 years young. Right now it's Young Leo. Speaking of young, this is Habit on the River.

0: Sunday morning looks like it might be when we see some sun and cloud today. Yeah, showers. A 60% chance of showers with mostly clouds. There is the risk of a thunderstorm this afternoon, so we will be on the look for that. It's a 60% chance of showers and risk of thunderstorm this evening. High today, 20. Low tonight, 13. Tomorrow, sun and cloud, 21. Sunday, sun and cloud, 21. Monday, sun and cloud, and 22. Right now, it's 15.
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2: It is Take Your Dog to Work Day. Do you have a dog at the office today? We do. We have the office dog. Our friend Alex, that's Ricky's dog, is without a doubt the laziest employee I have ever seen. Alex is the only employee I know at a workplace that can bring their own bed from home and not get in trouble from HR. Oh, Alex can do it, but when I have an air mattress behind my desk, I'm the bad guy? Sheesh. Anyways, in all seriousness, we love Alex. A great co-host for Ricky. Keeps her in line in the morning, if we're being honest with each other. But if you want to share any of the photos of your office dog, whether it's you that brings the dog to the office or someone else and you've just laid ownership to it inside those four walls, you can text us 287-4444, or Ricky started a thread on our Facebook page, 99.7 The River, on air on Facebook on today. Take Your Dog to Work Day. I just cannot wait for National Dog Keep Your Owner at Home Day when that rolls around.
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0: Adele, that is Rumor Has It. It's on 99.7 The River and The River at Work show. Coming up on 12 o'clock and the halfway point of your Friday. Getting you through it and into a weekend. And then next week, we get Wednesday off. It's Canada Day with that big Trooper show here in town. That's on Wednesday already. So even though it's not a long weekend for Canada Day, a day off in the middle sure sounds pretty good. News is coming up just after 12 o'clock.
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1: Good afternoon. I'm Sage Daniels.
2: A veteran air monitoring expert from the U.S. is voicing concern about emissions from flaring at LNG Canada's Kitimat facility. Tim Doity was commissioned by BC climate group My Sea to Sky to conduct imaging of the site's emissions.
3: And it is, I can truly say, the worst operating vertical flare and the most emissions that I've seen from a vertical flare at an LNG facility that I have surveyed to date.
2: LNG Canada has said increased flaring is necessary during its early operations phase, but it's expected to taper down in the future. Doctors, groups, and nearby communities are calling for a health impact study of BC's LNG industry. Researchers are calling for urgent updates to heat protections for workers in BC as the province marks the five-year anniversary of the deadly 2021 heat dome. A new report from BC Policy Solutions makes several recommendations for WorkSafe BC as the agency looks to update heat exposure regulations. Report co-author Susanna Klassen says the updates are long overdue.
4: We need to get these regulations updated now. The government already knows they need to be updated, which is excellent. The problem is that we haven't actually seen much movement on it.
2: The group's top recommendation is to establish specific temperature thresholds at which worker protections must be put in place.
0: Be the first to know. Get daily and weekly news alerts directly to your inbox by signing up at MyCampbellRiverNow.com.
5: River sports. River weather.
6: Boy, a little bit of everything in the forecast today. Some sun, some cloud, a 60% chance of showers, a risk of thunderstorm this afternoon and evening. The high today is 20. It's 13 with a 60% chance of showers and that risk of thunderstorm tonight. Tomorrow, sun and cloud 21. Sunday, sun and cloud 21. Monday, sun and cloud and 22. Right now, it is 17.
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7: It's salmon time. Oh, baby, it's salmon time. Experts are reporting salmon fishing has been very hot in the Strait of Georgia the last few weeks, and there's been plenty of wild coho and chinook in deeper water. Trolling and jigging have been working well with the coho, and top lures have been the Gibbs Skinny G Blue Phantom and Big Eye Spoons 3.0. Nanaimo's sub-areas have been great for Chinook this year. If it's the large fish you're after, Tofino and Euclulet are a good bet. Lingcod and rockcod angling is still going strong. You'll find plenty of nibbles between Nanaimo and Campbell River. And if you're in that area, prawning has been very strong in those waters this year as well. If you're planning on heading to the West Island, you'll probably encounter plenty of halibut in the area. And for the freshwater fishers, Colliery Dam and Long Lake are stocked with plenty of catchable-sized trout. As always, remember to obtain proper licensing if you're looking to spend a day on the water. A valid BC Tidewater sport fishing license is required for any species of finfish or shellfish in BC's salt waters. And a salmon conservation stamp is required if salmon are being retained.
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Tame Impala's Dracula is on the River at Work show. Thank you so much for being with us on the program today. Happy first day without school. It was the admin day. Hopefully all the teachers took it easy today. Like, it feels kind of unfair that there's an admin day after the end of school. Maybe it's like classroom clean out day because of all the gum and like spilt sticky things that ended up on desks over the course of the year. But feels unfair that the students get to leave with the mile wide grin at the end of the last day of school. And the teachers are like, "All right, well, see you tomorrow." Hopefully there was like mimosas or something this morning at least. But if you want to shout out a teacher that you had when you were growing up, or maybe one that that your children have now, I'd love to hear it. I want to celebrate our incredible teachers that we've got here in Campbell River. They're doing the Lord's work in educating our youth and the next generation of Campbell Riverites. So share your teacher shout-outs. 99.7 The River on air on Facebook, 287-4444 on our Fido text line.

0: Elton John is on 99.7 The River and The River at Work show. Thanks so much for being with us on the program today. As always, I appreciate you for being here for the ride. It's always a great time whenever you're here. And whenever we're chatting about the people doing great things here in Campbell River, like our absolutely incredible teachers. If you want to shout out a teacher that you had, or maybe that your child has, that made a big impact on your life, I'd love to hear about it. 287-4444. Now, I didn't grow up here, but I do want to shout out my teachers because I am extraordinarily appreciative of them and the person that they molded me into. When I was in grade 7, I had a teacher named Mr. Ingram, and Mr. Ingram was the GOAT because he had an air hockey table in the classroom, and me and my friends, instead of running around and doing crazy kid things like kids do when they're in middle school, or like, I don't know, going to the corner store to buy pop and candy, we just played air hockey at lunchtime, and we had a league. We created a league with standings and playoffs and championships and a trophy, and it was a blast. And then, because what sort of middle school student likes to read, instead of doing silent reading, and listen, this was like one of the stupidest things ever, but at my middle school, you ate your lunch for like half an hour, and then you had lunch hour play outside for an hour, and then they're like, you know what would be great? Let's get all these kids full on sugar and high from running around in the field for the last hour. Let's make them sit and read silently for 30 minutes. How stupid was that? I love reading now, but that was poorly planned. So instead, he taught a lot of us in class how to play Sudoku, like where you fill the numbers in the boxes, and again, made a league of it. He would print off like 15 copies, and everyone would sit and work on their Sudoku, and we would compete against him, and sometimes we'd win, and most times we wouldn't, but man, it was a lot of fun. So shout out Mr. Ingram, my grade 7 teacher at George Bonner. And then shout out my psych teacher from high school, Miss Doman, because she more so, like, I wasn't even taking psych, but a lot of my friends were. And in my spares, we would go hang out with Miss Doman. And like, more so than any, like, she did teach me for one semester, but she also just kept me on the right path. Kept me on the straight edge. Made sure I got all my other stuff done. Just looked out for me. And even though she wasn't my teacher, that really meant a lot to me. So shout out to the amazing teachers that we've got here in Campbell River. If you want to shout out one of yours or one of your children's, now's your day to do it. 287-4444. Or I made a post on our 99.7 The River On Air Facebook page.
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0: Imagine Dragons is on 99.7 The River and the River at Work show. Thank you so much for being here. Hall of Fame level text just came in from Mark, 287-4444. Said, I've got a fun story related to teachers and school being out for the summer. We all had that friend that had the party house that that we would go to have some brewskis. I had the teacher party house. Mark, I beg of you, elaborate.
1: So basically, we grew up in a house. We were lucky enough to have a pool. I'm not going to mention any names, so I don't want to embarrass anybody, but a lot of people remember our house. So we had a teacher there who used to teach everybody swimming. And luckily, it was also a really interesting place for the local teachers to come and have their wine and cheese parties.
2: And was this like an end of the year sort of wrap up thing?
1: Exactly. Yeah. Like today they have their professional days, which they're doing who knows what, probably hopefully having a good time at the school.
2: Yes.
1: But this was, they'd come out and I don't know if they rented our space or if it was just donated to them because my mom was probably on the pack. It was a great place for them to come and have their wine and cheese parties. However, as a kid being like, you know, 10 years old or whatever, I was discouraged from being there, but it was my house, so I was running around here and there anyway.
2: And it was, it was probably weird to see teachers like outside of the school building. We all felt that when we were younger, right?
1: Exactly. The dichotomy of being like in your own house, but having all the teachers who you fear and love throughout the school year, again, all being in your house. And then a lot of them are tying one on and having a great time. And the single ones and married ones alike are flirting. And it's just a wild dynamic as a for a 10-year-old or younger.
2: That's insane. And of course, we're not going to name any names here. But it's good to know that that teachers are real people as well.
1: Exactly.
2: Outside of the school building. But
1: exactly.
2: I imagine you ran a pretty good rumor mill as a student after seeing that kind of stuff.
1: I really did. There was secrets to tell and things to laugh about. But I mean, exactly like you say, it was the teachers showing that they really are people. I mean, they get such a bad image, or not a bad image, but kids give them this image of being, you know, lording over them and being dictators or whatever. But they really are just people trying to do their best for people's kids, right?
2: Absolutely. So if the teachers come to your house and tie one on this Friday evening, let it happen, right?
1: Exactly. Let it happen and thank them for their service.
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Eddie Grant, that is Electric Avenue. It's on 99.7 The River and The River at Work show. Thank you for being with us. Happy Friday. Today is the first day out of, like, I don't know, 70 in a row that your kids were at home watching The Price is Right at 10 o'clock this morning. First day without school. You send them off to camp. Does that exist anymore? I mean, how many boxes of cereal are you going to have to buy when you go to the store this weekend? I have to imagine the intake of that is going to increase. Cereal and milk, it's going to be eaten like 3 or 4 times a day. Happy first day of no school, everyone. At least you didn't have to worry about making the lunch last night or forcing your children out of bed at 7:45 this morning. Morning was all you.

0: Carly Rae Jepsen's Call Me Maybe. It's on 99.7 The River and The River at Work show. Thank you for being with us on the program today. Happy Friday. Working our way towards your weekend. Let's take a look at your Campbell River weather. Today, sun, cloud, maybe even a thunderstorm with a chance of showers overnight tonight. 20 is the high for us today. 13 with that 60% chance of rain and risk of thunderstorm tonight. Tomorrow, mix of sun and cloud, 21. Sunday, sun and cloud, 21. Monday, sun and cloud, and 22. Right now, it's 17.
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0: All right, some teacher shout-outs. Thanks to people for sending these in, whether it's 287-4444 or on our 99.7 The River On Air Facebook page. This one was a shout out to Danielle Girard, who Naya, we're going to go with. Hopefully that's right, Naya. Thanks for your comment. Said Danielle Girard was beyond kind during our grade 3 year at Ecole Willow Point. I cared about her so much that I invited her to my birthday. She politely declined and got me a glass butterfly candle holder. I still have it at my parents' house. Yeah, the teacher showing up to the birthday party is I don't know. I don't know if that's possible, but getting you a gift is super nice. Another one said, Madame Goulette organized awesome field trips. Madame Atfield had a Great Dane and a huge heart. Oh, that's fun. Dog and heart. As well as Miss Betteridge showed us the movie Pay It Forward. Mr. Chouinard taught us how to throw a spiral with a football. I could have used that class. I can throw a baseball. I can throw a frisbee, a football. Yeah, not so much for me. Mr. Jepsen organized sports leadership at Cary, which led to epic intramurals at lunch. Yeah, the lunchtime intramurals of your high school time, that is more competitive than the Olympics. I'm convinced of it. Thanks for the teacher shout-outs, everyone. Those are awesome. Prince in 1999 here on The River.

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0: Everybody gets along.
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0: That's Taylor Swift's Opalite. It's here on 99.7 The River. A huge shout out to the Lax guys, the Campbell River Senior C Ravens. Inaugural season, and they are having an unbelievable year. They just posted that after their two wins on the weekend, they beat the Sun Devils 11-3. That was at home on Saturday, and then went out the next day and beat the Cowichan Thunder on the road. And they were both pretty decisive victories, 11-3 and 13-6. They said, with the victory over the Thunder, the Ravens clinched first place in the North Division and home floor for the first round of the playoffs. That is absolutely awesome. You want to showcase and support your Campbell River Ravens? They also live stream the games on their Facebook page, Campbell River Senior C Ravens, when they do the home games there. If you want more info, you can go to their Facebook page or Vancouver Island Lacrosse League.ca. The Ravens are having an awesome season and right now have clinched the top spot in the North. The River.
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0: Katy Perry and Teenage Dream. It's on 99.7 The River and The River at Work show. Thank you so much for being with us on the show today and shouting out some of the great teachers here in Campbell River on today. This, their last administrative day. Yesterday was the last day of school. I hope you have an awesome rest of your day and a great weekend. AJ is going to be out at the Transformations by the Shore once again to go check that out. Ricky's going to be there Saturday and Sunday. So look for the River Tent while you're there if you want to go check out this weekend and this afternoon's Transformations on the Shore. There's also a bunch of Pride events, including the Pride Festival tomorrow, noon to four at the Spirit Square. Pride at the Tide is tomorrow night. Tonight, there's a bunch of stuff going on, including a Pride cruise with Campbell River whale watching. And then Sunday night is the event at Beach Fire Brewing. Ricky shared the whole schedule on our Facebook page, but also North Island Pride Society has all your details. Have an awesome Friday and a great weekend. Whatever you get up to, we'll chat again Monday morning starting at 10 o'clock. And until then, as always, have a good one and be safe. See ya.
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Thray with Where's My Husband on 99.7 The River. She's actually going to be joining Bruno Mars on his tour when he comes to Vancouver in October. She's only going to be here for the first three nights that he's in Vancouver, unfortunately. Not going to be here for the entire five nights, but it's still cool that she's going to be opening for Bruno Mars, right? Might sound a little bit different, and that's because I'm outside right now at Frank James Park, kind of away from the action right now, just to talk to you with a little bit more quiet. But the chainsaw carving event, Transformations on the Shore, celebrating its 30th anniversary, is going on right now. We're here for day three of five of the event. And this is like the day that a lot of the finishing touches are being put on, because for 3 days, you'd be surprised how quick these carvers are at finishing up their carvings, getting ready to go. Like, now is like game time for them. We're getting really into finishing out a lot of the fine touches that you're going to see on the final days, right? This is where a lot of those are going to begin. So come on by, come check it out. The weather's not too bad right now. It's only raining just a little bit, like kind of spitting outside. It's honestly a nice day. It's cool to walk around Campbell River and come take in all these beautiful carvings that are available for you to see right here at Frank James Park. It's the 30th annual Transformations on the Shore in Willow Point. We hope to see you, Campbell River.

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0: It's Tom Cochran on 99.7 The River. Just wanted to give you a quick heads up. If you're out and about walking around Frank James Park this morning, kind of like near the spider sculpture over here in Campbell River and Willow Point, there's a set of keys I've got on my table right now. There's a bunch of keys on there. It looks like this is a very important keychain for somebody. So if these are your keys, please come on by to Frank James Park. I've got them on my table here at the 30th Annual Transformations on the Shore event. You'll see me. You'll just pull up. I'm right beside the white tent and a bunch of the carvings, okay? I'm just kind of in the back area there. You'll see me immediately if you pull on over here. Again, we're at Frank James Park for the 30th Annual Transformations on the Shore event. If these are your keys, they've got like a pink, I don't know, like, key, I don't want to say keychain, but like a pink thing around them too. So if those are yours, come on by. I've got them right in my hands right here.
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0: even in karate. 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

0: It's you two with Elevation on 99.7 The River. And speaking of things getting elevated, we're here at day three at Frank James Park for the Transformations on the Shore event. I'm with the director of this event. John, how are we doing today?
1: Oh, pretty good. Things are going nicely. This morning was pretty slow because of the rain, but the rain stopped and I see the sun out and blue sky. So come on down and check it out because... From yesterday to today, the progress is incredible.
0: Yeah, I was talking about this a little bit earlier, and a lot of artists are still kind of going through the motions right now, doing their thing, but some artists, this is the day some of them finish up on some of their stuff too, right?
1: Yeah, pretty much, yeah.
0: Yeah, it's really cool. All the intricate details that you don't notice on day one are also put into here. John, I know we're not really supposed to pick favorites, but is there a standout sculpture that you've caught your eye at, that's caught your eye and you've gone, oh, you know what, I think that one's going to be a doozy?
1: Yeah, I do, but I don't want to say this.
0: Okay.
1: I got to be neutral here, right?
0: Okay, that, no, 100% completely understand.
1: I do have my favorite.
0: Yeah, we don't want to fix, we don't want to fix the People's Choice vote.
1: No, I'm not putting the fix in there.
0: Okay, you know what, I respect that. A clean director, you know, we're not fixing anything, no dirty tricks or anything like that. All fair.
1: And I didn't even eat the lunch.
0: Yeah, exactly. Exactly. A non-biased review. I love that. Come on by, check it out. We're going to be here until 6 o'clock this evening at Frank James Park for the 30th Annual Transformations on the Shore event. Thank you once again, John, for joining me today.
1: Yeah,
0: come on by. We would love to see you, Campbell River.
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London B, getting you ready for your weekend with I've Been Thinking About You on 99.7. You've been thinking about the weekend? You're thinking about Canada Day? It's coming up in less than a week. And where I'm at right now, if you couldn't tell, is a nice little prelude to Canada Day. Of course, if you can hear the chainsaws in the background, I'm at Frank James Park for the 30th Annual Transformations on the Shore. We're at day three of this event, and this is really the day the carvers are putting their finishing touches on their carvings. A lot of them finished up today too, but they're just getting a head start and getting those finishing touches put on right now. It's really incredible to see the progress that they've made from day one on Wednesday all the way to day three. So right now, right in front of me is Max DeKuyt working on the World Cup trophy, and I posted a picture of that trophy day one over on our Facebook page, 99.7 The River Dash On Air. And a lot of you people in Campbell River, I don't know, your heads were deep into the gutter. Shame on you, Campbell River, because these guys are making a beautiful World Cup trophy. It's finally starting to take shape, and it was absolutely incredible to see here in person. You can come on by and see the legendary work for yourself over at Frank James Park. We're going to be here until 6 o'clock this evening, getting you ready for your weekend with the 30th Annual

Free tickets to the Brand Van concert happening this Monday night at the Pacific Palisades. You can all in if you want to answer a couple of questions. Mainly, what is Todd's favorite

0: Brand Van 3000 on 99.7 The River. Just wanted to give you another reminder here. I'm currently at Frank James Park for the 30th annual Transformations on the Shore. But somebody came across a set of keys earlier this morning by the spider statue, kind of beside the white tent here at Frank James Park. These keys look pretty important. There's a lot of them on this keychain. There's a pink band around them as well. So if these keys are yours, I've got them on me right here at Frank James Park, okay? Those keys, if you thought you lost them, I have them right in my hands as we speak. So you can come on by and pick them up. I also posted a picture of them over on our Facebook page at 99.7 The River Dash On Air if you want to come collect these. Or if you know somebody whose keys these might be, just give them a quick heads up, okay?
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0: It's the Black Eyed Peas with Pump It on 99.7 The River, and you best believe I'm getting pumped with nothing but sawdust here at Frank James Park. Really just fresh face up to all the action that's going on here, and you can come be somewhat in my shoes, because I'm hanging out here at the 30th Annual Transformations on the Shore. You can see these carvers put in the work for day three of the competition, and honestly, for this competition starting on Wednesday, you'd be surprised at the amount of carvers that are actually finishing up their carvings or about to put the finishing touch on theirs. Really cool. They've also got a bunch going on too. They've got a 50-50 draw that you can take part in if you want to give some money or if you want to win some money. Of course, half that money goes towards the Shoreline Arts Society, but half of that may get kicked back to you. You never know. Of course, they've also got People's Choice that you can vote on for as well. If you see a carving, you're like, oh, this one is really cool, I think I want to vote for that, you can do that as well. And so much more going on. I've also got a pair of keys from somebody. I don't know whose they are, but if you know whose keys they are, I posted a picture of them over up on our Facebook page, 99.7 The River Dash On Air. If you know who these keys belong to, maybe they're a friend of yours, whoever, just give them a shout out. Let them know that I got their keys over here at Frank James Park for the 30th Annual Transformations on the Shore event right here in Willow Point.
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Oh, you feel alone. I found this picture on my phone. 5 hours so long. I wish you were back from Boston. I'm alone learning those lessons.

0: It's Rihanna on 99.7 The River, getting you ready for your weekend. Just one more hour left to go until we're into that pre-Canada Day weekend. It's going to be a lot of fun. You doing anything big, or are you saving it all for the Wednesday? You're going to go all out, get crazy, take in a lot of the festivities that are going to be taking place here in Campbell River. There's a bunch going on. It's going to be a lot of fun. If you're not getting into too much, or if you're looking for things to get up to, there's so much going on. Of course, transformations on the shore. It's happening until this Sunday. You can come on by and check out these incredible carvings that these carvers are working on. It's really incredible to see their progress from day one to day three. And a lot of them are almost done with their carving. And then tomorrow, too, I'm actually going to be hanging out at Spirit Square for the Prize Festival. That's going to be so much fun. I'm really looking forward to that. And we've got some special surprises that are going to be available for prize too. If you want to come on by and come check that out, it's going to be an absolute blast. Of course, we've got more info on what you can get up to this Canada Day weekend and what's coming up for the future weekends this summer just over at our website at mycampbellrivernow.com.
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0: Live from the MyCampbellRiverNow.com newsroom, this is River News.
1: Good afternoon, I'm Sage Daniels. Construction of a third arena has been announced for Strathcona Gardens as part of Recreate Phase 2 arena improvements. The Strathcona Regional District said the Strathcona Gardens Commission revisited its approach to the Phase 2 concept following significant community input. The SRD said the project will now move into detailed design, with completion scheduled for spring 2029. The third arena is slated to be built in the existing Strathcona Gardens parking lot. For more information, visit our website. A veteran air monitoring expert from the U.S. is voicing concern about emissions from flaring at LNG Canada's Kitimat facility. Tim Doity was commissioned by BC climate group My Sea to Sky to conduct imaging of the site's emissions.
2: And it is, I can truly say, the worst operating vertical flare and the most emissions that I've seen from a vertical flare at an LNG facility that I have surveyed to date.
1: LNG Canada has said increased flaring is necessary during its early operations phase, but it's expected to taper down in the future. Doctors, groups, and nearby communities are calling for a health impact study of BC's LNG industry. Researchers are calling for urgent updates to heat protections for workers in BC as the province marks the five-year anniversary of the deadly 2021 heat dome. A new report from BC Policy Solutions makes several recommendations for WorkSafe BC as the agency looks to update heat exposure regulations. Report co-author Susanna Klassen says the updates are long overdue.
3: We need to get these regulations updated now. The government already knows they need to be updated, which is excellent. The problem is that we haven't actually seen much movement on it.
1: The group's top recommendation is to establish specific temperature thresholds at which worker protections must be put in place.
0: Be the first to know. 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
1: It's the second to last day of group stage matches at the FIFA World Cup. Today's action features Cabo Verde versus Saudi Arabia and Uruguay faces Spain. Later on, it's New Zealand against Belgium and Egypt versus Iran. Earlier today, France beat Norway 4-1 and Senegal took a decisive 5-0 win over Iraq. In the MLB tonight, it's the Toronto Blue Jays versus the Texas Rangers.
0: River weather.
5: Well, the weather's not too nice right now, but it's supposed to get a little bit nicer heading into your weekend because later on tonight, it's going to reach a low of 12 and it'll be cloudy with clear breaks. Moving into tomorrow, your Saturday, it's going to reach a high of 20 and it'll be mainly sunny. It's supposed to stay at a high of 20 and be mainly sunny on your Sunday as well. Right now, currently at a high of 14 with slight rain showers in Campbell River. Your next high tide's coming up at 5:18 this afternoon. Next low tide, 9:36 this evening.
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6: It's salmon time, it's salmon time. Oh baby, it's salmon time. Experts are reporting salmon fishing has been very hot in the Strait of Georgia the last few weeks, and there's been plenty of wild coho and chinook in deeper water. Trolling and jigging have been working well with the coho, and top lures have been the Gibbs Skinny G Blue Phantom and Big Eye Spoons 3.0. Nanaimo's sub-areas have been great for Chinook this year. If it's the large fish you're after, Tofino and Euclulet are a good bet. Lingcod and rockcod angling is still going strong. You'll find plenty of nibbles between Nanaimo and Campbell River. And if you're in that area, prawning has been very strong in those waters this year as well. If you're planning on heading to the West Island, you'll probably encounter plenty of halibut in the area. And for the freshwater fishers, Colliery Dam and Long Lake are stocked with plenty of catchable-sized trout. As always, remember to obtain proper licensing if you're looking to spend a day on the water. A valid BC Tidewater sport fishing license is required for any species of finfish or shellfish in BC's salt waters. And a salmon conservation stamp is required if salmon are being retained.
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the Bare Naked Ladies with Brian Wilson on 99.7 The River. And man, it is really starting to come down here over at Frank James Park. The rain has just kicked in, but as you can hear in the background, that's not stopping these chainsaw artists from doing their thing and trying to complete their mission of making the best carving possible for you here at Campbell River. Yeah, you can come check these out. I know it's a little bit cold, it's a little bit rainy right now, but it's really cool to see these chainsaw carvers just fight through the elements and do their thing so they can make these incredible carvings for you over at Frank James Park for the 30th annual Transformations on the Shore event. There's a bunch of stuff going on right now. Of course, a 50-50 draw that you can take part in. Of course, half of that goes to the Shoreline Art Society, so they can put on this event for you every single year. And also, you can get in to win some of that money, too. That's why I always love taking part in the 50-50s. And there's also the People's Choice that you can vote on as well for the best carving that you see here at Frank James Park. And also, if you know somebody who's got a set of keys with, like, a pink band around them, it looks like they're, yeah, there's a pink band around them, a huge set of keys, a bunch of keys on them. If you know somebody who this might belong to, or if you're the person that this set of keys might belong to as well, you can come find them. I've got my hands on them right now, and we're just over here at Frank James Park for the 30th annual Transformations on the Shore event. These keys were found just by the big spider over in Frank James Park. You know what I'm talking about, right? We're gonna be here until 6 o'clock this evening, so if you can come on by, come grab these keys, they're all yours.

0: Campbell River. The rain is definitely pouring over here. And, of course, the chainsaws are still going off and doing their thing in the background as well. That rain is not stopping them from completing their goal. And it shouldn't stop you from coming on down to check it out either. There's some cover with the trees. You can also get in on under some of the tents as well to see these beautiful carvings that these artists are working on right here at Frank James Park for the 30th annual Transformations on the Shore event. I've also got a pair of keys here that somebody left behind. I don't know who they belong to, but they've got like a pink chain around them. If these are yours or if you know who these keys belong to, please just tell these people to come meet me at Frank James Park. I'll give those keys to them whenever they come on by. It's that simple. There's also the 50-50 draw. So much going on over here at Frank James Park for the 30th annual Transformations on the Shore event. We'd love to see you, Campbell River.
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0: It's Simple Minds with the Breakfast Club classic, Don't You Forget About Me, on 99.7 The River. And I see that some of the guys are making fun of me. They're laughing at me over here while I sit in the rain and watch them do their carvings. One of them is making his way over here. One of the carvers is making a beautiful piece. He's slowly walking over here in the midst of all of this chaos that is going on. How are you doing, sir? Come take a seat, man.
1: All right, my friend. How are you doing?
0: I'm doing good, man. We're fighting all the elements. We're in the middle of the chaos. Come here. Come talk to the people of Campbell River. Tell them what's going on.
1: Hey, Campbell River. Hello. How are you doing? We're enjoying this downpour.
0: We're right in the middle of it. Yes, love that energy. What are you making for the people of Campbell
1: River? Oh, I'm making a drummer. It's called Heartbeat.
0: Yeah?
1: And it's the Doogie Dowler coming down the mountain.
0: How are you feeling? Is this weather stopping you at all from completing your goals?
1: No, not at all.
0: No.
1: I like it. It's fun.
0: Yeah,
1: I got a tent. So far it's standing. Wind has lifted it away. All is good.
0: Yeah, we're in the middle fighting all the elements here at Frank James Park. What's your name, by the way?
1: Volker.
0: Volker, man. You've been here for quite a few years now. Yeah. What does it mean? 30 years of transformations on the shore. What does that mean for you?
1: Oh, I love it. I've been participating only for 4 times, but I really love the crew. I love the action. Everybody is pumping out really good carvings.
0: And it doesn't
1: come on down, people.
0: Come on down. Come check it out, because it really doesn't get more exciting than what we're dealing with right now. All the elements of rain, sawdust, the real man's world over here.
1: Yes, you could come down around the fence and get wet.
0: Yes, like Splash Mountain, right?
1: Happy BC raining day, my people, raining. How do you call it? Dogs and cats.
0: Yes, cats and dogs, exactly. Come on by, take part in the cats and dogs at Frank James Park for the 30th annual Transformations on the Shore. It was a pleasure speaking with you, Volker.
1: Fantastic, nice talking to you all.
0: Of course. Come on down, Campbell River. We'd love to see you.
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0: Campbell River, I feel like Moby Dick or Captain Ahab just in the middle of the storm right now. We're here at Frank James Park for the Transformations on the Shore event. It is raining, sawdust all around me. I'm currently going through it as we speak right now. But you know what? I wouldn't trade this for anything in the world. It's just so much fun to be able to hang out here with all these incredible carvers making these beautiful pieces of art for you. Of course, if you want to come on by, come check them out. Highly recommend you do. The rain is calming down a little bit, so it's not as bad as it was a few moments ago. Highly recommend you do, as we're in day three of this competition. A lot of the finishing touches are being put onto these carvings. Some of these carvers are finishing up today too. You'd be surprised, man. These guys are efficient, they work hard, and they're good at what they do. You can come see them in action for yourself over at Frank James Park for the 30th annual Transformations on the Shore event. We would love to see you, Campbell River.
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